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2: 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We are back with one more, just one more Top Rock Countdown, all right? And this week we're going to count down all of my Gemini friends, seeing as how, you know, the sun is in Gemini right now. Geminis are freakazoids, man. My mom was a Gemini. My son Andrew's a Gemini. Michael Anthony's a Gemini. Prince, Bob Dylan. Look at these guys. You know, all the nuts in the business. Woo! When we come back, we're going to kick up some Geminis. There's going to be two of them. There's going to be two of them. Ow!
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4: All right, we are back. I don't think we should start off with anybody but Mr. Michael Anthony. He's my number one Gemini buddy now. And, you know, they claim Geminis are two people and they act like two different people. Well, I can tell you something right now. Michael Anthony is one person. He acts like himself all the time. He never changes. Then again, I don't know what happens when he's at home with the old lady in the bedroom in Iraq or nothing, because I've never been around for that. So maybe that's when he goes into his other personality. But right now, check him out. The highest vocals, the best background singer in rock, the best rock and roll bass player in the world, Mr. Michael Anthony, top of the world!

Michael Anthony topped the world. Little Van Halen track, man. Michael's background vocals, but are just blowing me away. Now, Bob Dylan, 5/24/1941. The man is 6 years older than me, and I'm old. But Bob Dylan, to me, is your true Gemini, because when you hear his lyrics and you see his early persona and everything, and he's got this big mystique where he won't do interviews and stuff, you don't see him do too much. Most Geminis are outgoing. But then when you read his book, it sounds like he's this down-home, down-to-earth, American pie kind of dude, man. I mean, his book blew my mind. He said, I never wanted to be a spiritual leader or a leader of a culture or any rock and roll god. He said, I just wanted to have a little house with a white picket fence in a neighborhood. That's all he ever wanted. Well, Bob, you f***ed up. Bob Dylan, Subterranean Homesick Blues.

0: took the handle.
1: Okay, coming up, we got a little John Fogerty. Now, John is a Gemini, born 5/28/45, so he's got a couple years on me. But anyway, now John, I don't know John Fogerty. I've met him four or five times. One time he was nice, another time he wasn't. Another time he didn't even talk to me. He just came up on stage, New Year's Eve. I was with Carlos Santana, myself, and I forget, Denny Carmassi, I think, was playing drums, and Randy Jackson was playing bass, if I remember right. Way back, way back. Let me see, when was this? Probably like 88, 1988 or something. And I was in Van Halen at the time. So we were supposed to do a little jam at the end of the Bammies where I got best vocalist, and he didn't. And I think that pissed him off. So he came up on stage for at midnight. We were going to do the midnight hour, and he sang the whole song. Well, I stood there with my thumb in my mouth. Yeah. You know that old saying. And, yeah, he never let us, nobody sing. We're all sitting there, everybody that wanted to sing, a little line here, line there. Pretty soon he ends the song and walks off stage. And Carlos, a little bit later, and he looks at me and said, "Man, John threw his net on us. He netted us, man, like fish." Here's a little, I forgive you, John, okay? Because I love this song, Born on the Bayou.

Yeah, Born on the Bayou into Lenny Kravitz. Are You Gonna Go My Way? Now, Lenny Kravitz, he's kind of a mysterious kind of Gemini as well. He's 5'26", 64. Now, I got a few years on my man, Lenny. See, the, what I like about doing these astrological shows, I get to see everybody's birthday, and that way I find out who's older than me, who ain't. There ain't many that are older than me. The Red Rocker Sammy Hagar here with a Top Rock Countdown. But how about a little sharp-dressed man, because Frank Beard's a Gemini, 6'11", 49. Woo! ZZ Top in the house!

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25, 29, 67. 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Yeah, Noel's very talented dude. You know, Noel used to be a roadie, and then he was writing songs, and he was a guitar tech. And then he gets his own band, and I mean, come on, Oasis, big in Europe, man. They're so big. I mean, those guys, stadiums. His brother's not the nicest guy in the world, I heard. But we don't know what sign he is, okay?

you! Klaus Mainz, Scorpions. Yeah, that was no one like you. Yeah, Klaus, he's a Gemini. A lot of Gemini good singers, you know what I mean? I'm looking at this list. Well, Frank Beard's not a good singer. He don't even sing. He's a damn drummer. Hey, how about some Cheap Trick? Another drummer, Bun E. Carlos. Cheap Trick, Surrender.

How about Melissa Etheridge? She's a Gemini. Now, Melissa, I've hung around with Melissa, and I'll tell you right now, she is a Gemini. She is wacky and crazy, and then she can get, like, deep and heavy and soulful, and, man, you're going, whoa, I thought you were just a party girl, you know, just fun, fun, fun, and then all of a sudden, man, she's laying some heavy stuff on you. Yeah, Acoustic for Cure, Melissa stole the show, ran the show, took over the show. James Hetfield and I were like, huh? Well, let her go. All right. Well, what do you want to do, Melissa? I want Sammy to get up there right now with so-and-so, and I want that, and I want him and John Mayer to do this, and I want this, and I want, and you, okay, you guys go over there. Hey, you come over here. I was like, okay, okay. I mean, she killed it, man. And she killed this song acoustically. Bring me some water. Tonight I

0: Yeah, bring me some water because I'm a highway star. John Lord, 6941, died a few years ago, 7612. Yeah, John Lord. I met John Lord in Europe, England, a couple different times. Highway Star, Chickenfoot covered that song. If it wouldn't have been for we're doing a show on Geminis, I would have played the Chickenfoot version of Highway Star, which I'll do that at another time, but not now, right? When we come back, we're going to play some Paul McCartney. There's a classy Gemini for you right there.
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1: Red Rocker Sammy Hagar here, back with another Top Rock Countdown, where this week we are counting down the top Gemini artists and playing a track by these fellows. Now, you know, like I said when the show first started, in case you weren't tuned in, Geminis are all about two people. You know, like Pisces got the two fish, one going this way, one going that way. But Geminis, everyone, you know, they're the twins, and everyone says they have these two characters. My mother was a Gemini, and she had a couple sides to her, I'll tell you that. Whew, man, she get that wooden spoon out and whoop my ass with it, and then tell me, oh, sweetheart, you're so cute, you're so smart, you know. Oh, we just love you, Sammy. You're the sweetest. You know, parents try to make you think that you're their favorite, right? So that's what my mom did. And I was convinced that I was her favorite. Whether I was or not, I bet you I am now. Seeing as how I buy her new cars and bought her a house. My mother's not with us anymore. But when she was alive, I'd put her on a cruise ship, man. I'd take her to Italy. I'd bring her down to Mexico, man. She got treated like... My mother loved to gamble, and I would take her to the casinos, give her $1,000 and say, go. She'd come back broke. You can't win at that. All right, well, yeah, enough of that. Enough of that. Stop.

Yeah, June 18th, 1942. Man, these guys are older than me. I can't stand it. Band on the Run, Paul McCartney. I love that song. I love Venus and Mars, maybe my favorite Paul McCartney solo record, but Band on the Run was pretty damn good, too. Harry Nilsson, 6-15-41, died 1-15-94. That's a long time ago, Harry. Oh, I didn't realize that. Jumping to the fire.

0: Yeah, and then we heard Smoking from my buddy Brad Delp. Classic Gemini. I loved Brad Delp. Another guy that checked out way too early. I did two tours with Boston and opening for them for the first album for 9 months, second album for 11 months, and Brad and I became dear friends, and he was one of the great singers of all time in rock and roll. When he opened his mouth, it was just like a whisper. He didn't, when he would sing next to me, man, my big loud ass voice, I'm over there saying, you know, "Hey, Trans Am, yeah!" and all this stuff, and Brad's over there going, "Hello." He really had a soft voice. He was like, just whispered like an angel, but perfect pitch and a range from hell, man. Love that guy. Truly missed. Okay, all right. Red Rock, Sammy Hagar, Top Rock Countdown about Gemini artists. Coming up, one of them Led Zeppelin guys was a Gemini. You want to find out? Hang around. We'll be right back.
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11: Sammy Hagar's Top Rock Countdown. Are we having any fun yet? I know what you should do. Sponsored by Sammy's Beach Bar Rum. Who's Sammy? Sammy Hagar's Beach Bar Rum? Yes. Okay. Well, how is that rum, Sammy?
12: Oh, it's good. You would love it. You should try it sometime. Just put it in the refrigerator, take it out, and pour it over a coconut water ice cube with a little squeeze of lime, and you go to heaven. Or hell. Depends on how much you drink.
11: Okay, yeah. Led Zeppelin, Trampled Underfoot. Guess who? I'm not going to tell you until

Yes, that was Led Zeppelin. Trampled Underfoot. Now, why would you play Trampled Underfoot? Because John friggin' Bonham. That's who was the Gemini. Okay? Jason's a Cancer. His dad was a Gemini. 5/31/48, died 9/25/80. Now, that was way too short. Way too short. Speaking of drummers, speaking of too short, one of my favorite drummer singers of all time from the band Levon Helm, The Wait.

0: Yeah, three drummers in a row. First John Bonham, then Levon Helm, and Charlie Watts. Give Me Shelter from the Stones. Another drummer. Another Gem Nye drummer. Can you believe all the Gem Nye drummers? Charlie, 6'2", 41. Whew, Charlie's got me by 8 years. And I'm old. Anyway, can you believe all those guys? All drummers. All drummers. All right? Okay, when we come back, we got a few more Gem Nyes. And I would like to have, if I would have had more time, I would have played two songs from each artist. But I don't have that much time. I've only got 2 hours. What am I going to do? When we come back, we're going to get some Rock the Casbah.
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I'm Sammy Hagar. You are listening to Top Rock Countdown. This week, it's about Gemini artists. Some of my best friends, some of my best favorite musicians are Geminis. Yeah!

Yeah, that was Topper Heaton. He actually wrote the music for this song, Rock the Casbah. Yeah, from The Clash. The Clash were a loud, crazy, wacky band. They didn't last too long. I mean, well, they lasted a long time, but they didn't last too long together. Every time they came out with something, it was a different member, then pretty soon it was all different members, and Joe Strummer's the only guy in the band, and then Joe Strummer checks out, and then boom, it's over. Okay, all right. Hey!

0: Yeah, we had another drummer, Alice in Chains, Sean Kenny, Man in the Box, my favorite Alice in Chains tune. Jerry Cantrell wants to break my neck every time he comes to Cabo, which is every year for my birthday, and then a couple of other times a year we meet down there. And I say, he goes, let's go on stage, jam, okay, what are you going to play? Well, I want to do Man in the Box. He goes, dude, why don't you learn some other songs? I'm going, that's my favorite Alice in Chains song. So, you know, Down in a Hole, I've done that before, and I've done a couple other ones with him. But, you know, Man in the Box, God, come on. I mean, when you bust on the scene with Man in the Box, man, that's a tough act to follow. I've got to tell you, okay? But anyway, Sean, cool guy, cool drummer, 527-66. We got one more song coming at you. One more to close the show out with our Gemini friends. And finally nothing.
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3: The Red Rocker Sammy Hagar, Top Rock Countdown. We'll be coming right back with our last one for the day, for the night, whatever time it is for you. It's probably a different time for me, and I hope you're having fun. And if you're not, well, try. Here's Stone Temple Pilots, Eric Kretz, Vaseline.

Temple Pilots. All good things must end. 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We are out. 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I had a blast hanging with you. And all these Jim Nye crazy mother... Bye-bye. See you later. Adios.

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1: He said, tell me what kind of sickness I got. 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

Z-Rock, the Valley's best rock. That, of course, Metallica, Broken, Beat, and Scarred. Getting us into the 7 o'clock hour on a Saturday night, but not just any Saturday night. Oh, no. It's championship night as the Avista NAI World Series Championship going on right now at Harris Field. Tennessee Wesleyan taking on Taylor of Indiana right now as we speak on this Saturday night. 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You still got time. 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Oh, by the way, tis I, your friendly neighborhood Mojo on this NAIA Championship Saturday night. Working for you live all the way until 12 midnight. Coming up this 7 o'clock hour, you and I got the new one from Corrosion of Conformity, new one from Stone Horses, latest from The Architects, Ozzy, Shinedown, Rush, 3 Days Grace, AC/DC, Papa Roach, and your request at 208-746-1995. This is Des Rocks. 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

0: Z-Rock, the Valley's best rock. And great new rock there from the Architects out of Great Britain, Brighton, East Sussex. So, you know, over there in England somewhere. The song is called Broken Mirror. That's the new one from the Architects, and the new rock is on Z-Rock.
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2: May 2nd, 1863, General Stonewall Jackson was shot and killed when he forgot to give the password to his sentry while he tried to enter camp. And this is what really happened.
3: Halt, who goes there?
4: It is I, General Stonewall Jackson.
3: What's the password, sir?
4: I don't need to give you the password. I'm command of this unit.
3: I understand that, sir, but the rules say I can't let you in unless you give me the password.
4: Well, I don't remember the password.
3: Okay, I have to shoot you now.
4: But I'm your commanding officer.
3: I have to shoot you now, sir.
4: Wait, I can guess the password. Just give me a clue.
3: Oh, okay. The password is kind of like a swear word, only it's not a real dirty word.
4: Darn.
3: No, that's not it.
4: Cripes.
3: No.
4: Criminy. Well, shoot.
3: Yes, sir.
4: You shot me.
3: I'm sorry, sir. I thought it was an order.
4: Damn.
3: That's it. That's the password. Please enter.
2: General Stonewall Jackson, if only this had happened a week earlier when the password was remove my pancreas with a spoon, he'd be alive. Horribly maimed, but alive. And now you know.
1: What really happened?
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0: Z-Rock. 96.5, Valley's best rock, and great new rock there from a band that's been around for a while. That's the new one from Corrosion of Conformity, formed in Raleigh, North Carolina, way back in 1982, but still putting out new rock. New one from Corrosion of Conformity, on a Saturday night. Mojo's stumbling through a championship Saturday night, 60 degrees down by the river. And a very nice night for baseball. Looks like they got a good crowd at Harris Field because it is a Vista NAIA World Series championship night right now. Tennessee Wesleyan Bulldogs taking on Taylor of Indiana Trojans in the championship game going on right now. They're in the bottom of the fourth, and Tennessee Wesleyan, that is, all up on Taylor by a score of 11-1 in the bottom of the fourth. 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And we'll keep you up to date on the baseball. Coming around the corner, got the new one from Stone Horses, got some Rush, got some Daughtry up next.
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0: Z-Rock, the Valley's best rock. Great new rock there from the band Stone Horses out of Baltimore, Maryland. Been around since 2016. Their new song is called Make a Living. That's new rock from Stone Horses. Of course, it's on Z-Rock.
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C-Rock, 96.5, Valley's Best Rock. That's Ataris doing the old Don Henley song, Boys of Summer. Speaking of the Boys of Summer and some baseball, Mojo working for you all the way till midnight on this championship Saturday night. Of course, the Avista NAIA World Series championship game going on right now. Tennessee Wesleyan taking on Taylor of Indiana. And right now, it's all Tennessee Wesleyan. They're in the top of the sixth. And right now, Tennessee leading Taylor by a score of 11-3. Again, you can check out all the action. 95.5 FM. Stream live at KOZ.com. You and I got the new one from Ashes to New, their new song. New one from Five Finger Death Punch to enjoy. New one from Peter Frampton. Get that. Also, Fozzy, Dead Poets Society, Suicidal Tendencies, Collective Soul, Motley Crue, and Van Halen. And, of course, your request at 208-746-1995. Let me know what you want to hear. This is Dead Poets Society out of Boston. Song is called Hurt.

0: Z-Rock, the Valley's best rock. Song is called Drag Me, From Ashes to New. That's their new one, From Ashes to New. They're from Elizabethtown, Pennsylvania. And the new rock, Drag Me, From Ashes to New, is on Z-Rock.
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2: 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Many thought the zipper was created for ease of dressing, but it was actually for ease of undressing, and this is what really happened.
3: If I stand here and wait long enough, a dolly will come by, and then I'll unbutton my pants and show her Mr. Willie. Oh, here comes a dolly now. Hey, dolly!
4: What?
3: Look at this!
4: What?
3: Oh, wait a minute. Here it comes. I just have to get these last few buttons.
4: Now, look, I haven't got time for this.
3: Wait, hey, lady, wait a minute. Oh, Don, she's gone. Guess I better button her back up. A lot of buttons here. Ooh, wait, here comes another one. Hey, lady!
4: Yeah, what?
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3: Hey, lady, damn. If only there were a faster way.
2: The first zipper. Gideon rushed home that very night and invented it in a flash of inspiration. And now you know...
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0: Z-Rock, the Valley's best rock, and love the new rock there from Five Finger Death Punch out of Las Vegas, Nevada, formed way back in 2005. Five Finger Death Punch. The new song is called Eye of the Storm on a championship Saturday night. Mojo working for you live all the way up until 12 midnight. NAIA Baseball World Series championship game going on right now. Tennessee Wesleyan just piling it on Taylor right now. Bottom of the seventh. They're leading by a score of 15-3. Keep this in mind. Mark it on your calendar. June 25th, the city of Lewiston is inviting you, yes, even you, to the annual Star Spangled Celebration. The event will be at the Lewiston High School. It's a special one this year, honoring the United States' 250th birthday. There's going to be vendors, food trucks, live music, games, and new this year, there's going to be wiener dog races. Oh, we love the wiener dog races. It runs from 3:30 in the afternoon till 7 o'clock, and it is free, free to get in. June 25th, City of Lewiston Star-Spangled Celebration at the Lewiston High School. Coming around the corner, we got the new rock, more new rock from Peter Frampton. Yes, the legendary Peter Frampton's new song, Soundgarden, Megadeth.
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Rock 96.5, Valley's best rock and the best new rock. The legendary Hall of Famer Peter Frampton has new rock out there. The song is called Lions at the Gate. Peter Frampton there getting some help from Tom Morello there, who co-founded Rage Against the Machine. So it's Peter Frampton and Tom Morello together. The new song is called Lions at the Gate. New rock is on Z-Rock. Mojo working for you live till midnight on this championship Saturday night. Right now, Tennessee Westland still leading Taylor.

0: by a score of 15-3. It's almost 9. That means it's time for my obscure cheap trick, going back to the Next Position Please album title track now.
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Z-Rock, the Valley's best rock, and Foo Fighters there. I'll stick around. Getting us into the 9 o'clock hour on a Saturday night. Mojo with you all the way till 12 midnight. What a beautiful Saturday night. Championship Saturday night. There is no mercy rule in championship baseball. Tennessee Wesleyan leading Taylor 20-3, bottom of the eighth. Coming up this hour, you and I going to check out the new one from Breaking Benjamin. Brother Kane's new song. Got the new one from Unpeople this hour. Gloria Queensryche, Hailstorm, Eddie Money, Theory of a Dead Man, Kiss, and a few surprises too. And your request at 208-746-1995. Let me know what you want to hear. This song is called Sleepwalking Elite. This is Chevelle. Chevelle is on Z-Rock.

0: Z-Rock, the Valley's best rock, and great new rock there from Unpeople, band out of London, England. Song is called Clouds. That's the new one from Unpeople, and the new one from Unpeople is on Z-Rock.
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3: What do you mean?
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3: Well, let's have a look at her. Why don't you get in and try starting her up?
4: 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Go! Giddy-app! 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
3: Sir?
4: Yeah?
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3: Try turning the key.
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4: Okay. Whoa! 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
5: 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Just make sure you fill the tank.
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3: 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Sir, what did you fill the tank with?
4: Sugar cubes.
3: I see.
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2: 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It was the customers that needed some adjusting. And now you know...
1: What really happened?
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Oh, love Breaking Benjamin. Breaking Benjamin there. Song is called Something Wicked. That's their new one. They're from Wilkes-Barre, that is Pennsylvania. Pennsylvania rock and roll there. Breaking Benjamin on a Saturday night rock and roll weekend. Mojo working for you. Championship.

0: Vista NAIA World Series as a final. I looked away. I didn't see the final score, but I think it was 21-3. Oh. Tennessee Wesleyan takes it. They beat Taylor tonight in the championship game of the NAIA World Series. So congratulations once again to Tennessee Wesleyan. The Bulldogs take it at Harris Field for a NAIA championship. What a fun week of baseball. Oh, my son and I got to go to a game on Monday night. It was so much fun. Thanks to everybody who helped to make it a great event, as always. And around the corner after commercial break, we'll get some Queen in there. We are the champions for a Tennessee Wesleyan. Also got the new one from Brother Kane and Hailstorm coming up.
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3: Can't believe it's been this long, but back in 2009, the Balloon Boy incident, you remember that? 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

0: 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Great new rock there from Brother Kane, a band out of Birmingham, Alabama. Song is called Nothing to Lose. That's Brother Kane's new one. It's on Z-Rock.
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Rock, 96.5 Valley's Best Rock and Strata. That's Kiss from way back in 1974. Oh my. Mojo working for you all the way up until 12 midnight on this championship Saturday night. Again, congratulations to Tennessee Westland's Bulldogs, champions of the NAIA World Series. Great. They played that game last night till 2 o'clock in the morning, then come back and beat the number one seed Taylor to win the championship. Way to go, Tennessee Wesleyan. Great World Series. Mojo working for you till midnight. Coming up in this 10 o'clock hour, got the new one from Black Moods, got new one from a band called Era, got the new one from Audio Slave from Down Under in Australia. Seether, Audio Slave, Alice in Chains, The Police, Korn, Motionless and White, and Skid Row, and your request at 208-746-1995. 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

0: Z-Rock, the Valley's best rock, baby. You're a time bomb. 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Black Moods' new song is called Time Bomb. 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
2: May 18th, 1969, Apollo 10 was launched and circled the moon 31 times before returning to Earth. But it came very close to landing on the moon, and this is what really happened.
3: Okay, Apollo, you're now 9 miles from the moon's surface. So why don't we wrap it up, bring it on home?
4: Houston, we were talking it over, and we don't see why we can't go all the way.
5: Yeah, because, like, Armstrong and Aldrin are going to be famous when they land in July.
4: Uh-huh.
5: But nobody's going to know who we are.
4: We don't think that's really fair, so we'd like to go ahead and land.
3: Apollo 10, forget it.
4: Well, we don't care what you say. We're going in.
3: That was not your mission.
4: Yeah, well, so?
5: Yeah, we're out here in space, and you're there on Earth.
4: Yeah, like, what are you going to do about it?
5: What are you going to do about it, Houston?
3: Apollo, we control your oxygen.
4: You do?
5: You're bluffing. Millions of people are watching on national TV. You're not going to cut off our oxygen.
3: Then we'll dock your pay.
5: Oh, big deal.
4: Yeah, once we're the first man on the moon, we're going to have commercial endorsements up the butt.
3: Well, then maybe you gentlemen should know about the Boogans.
4: Boogans?
5: Boogans?
3: Yeah, they live on the moon, and they're really scary, and they've already eaten 3 of our NASA crews.
4: We've never heard anything about that.
3: Yeah, well, we didn't tell you, because we didn't want you to panic.
4: We're heading back to the ship, Houston.
5: We're on our way.
4: Think we're going to be ahead of schedule, too.
2: Apollo 10. They could have been the first men on the moon if they weren't such wimps. And now you know...
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Z-Rock, the Valley's best rock. And then there's Weird Al Yankovic, who is great rock and roll there. With my own eyes, Weird Al, who should be in the Rock and Roll Hall of Fame. We're up an episode of Rock and Roll on a Saturday night. Mojo with you till midnight. Championship Saturday night. Again, congratulations to Tennessee Wesleyan. The Bulldogs defeated number one seeded

0: Taylor by a score of 21-3 tonight to win the NAIA Baseball Championship. Congratulations to the Bulldogs, their team, their fans, their coaches, and everybody who attended all the ball games at Harris Field for the World Series. So much fun. Thanks to everybody. Oh, it's so cool to watch all the teams play. Let's see. Quick reminder as we take a break. The Clarkston police officers and firefighters are going to be washing cars. Mark this date, June 17th at 1313 6th Street from 9 till 3. 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

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Oh, I love that one. That is the band Airborne. They're from Warrnambool, Victoria. That's in Australia. New song is called Alive After Death. Airborne there, keeping the great Australian rock and roll heritage alive, like NXS and AC/DC. I love the Australian rock and roll. That is new from Airborne, and the new rock is on Z-Rock. 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
8: Huh? Okay, be real nice to him, eh?
9: Okay.
8: Okay. This is the hit single section of our album.
9: Good day.
8: Good day. Geddy Lee is here from Rush. Hi, Geddy. I'm Bob McKenzie. This is my brother, Doug.
9: How's it going, Geddy?
10: Oh, it's going pretty good. Good day, eh?
8: Good day. Good day. Thanks for coming down to do our hit.
10: Well, it's my pleasure, eh?
8: Did our lawyer call you?
10: Yeah. I'm, $10 is $10.
8: I hope you don't mind, but there's a photographer that's going to be taking pictures of us together to prove that you are here doing the record.
9: In case people don't believe us.
10: Yeah. How come he's not wearing a toque?
9: Oh, he's not from the Great White North. Yeah.
8: Okay, so if you'd like to put on a toque and some headphones, we can do the hit single now.
10: Sure.
8: Okay.
10: That'd be great.
8: Do you have the lyric sheet?
10: Oh, yeah. Okay. I memorized them.
8: Oh, great. Beauty.
9: How did you do that so fast?
10: I'm a professional, eh?
9: Oh. We'll just sit over here, like, while you're singing, eh?
8: Okay.
10: Okay.
8: All right.
10: Okay. Thanks, guys.
8: Okay. Good luck, eh?
9: Good luck.
8: Okay. Yeah.

0: good day. Welcome to our single. I'm Bob McKenzie, and this is my brother Doug.
1: How's it going, eh?
0: Beauty, eh?
1: Yeah, I like that.
0: Okay.
1: Okay, everyone. This record was my idea.

0: do another record with you, Hoser. Yeah.
1: Okay, that's fine. I'll do a solo album.
0: Fine, and you'll be looking for me another label. Oh,
2: now everybody's gone. Good day.
0: Good day.
3: So, like, take off to the great white north.
4: Beauty.
3: Take off. It's a beauty way to go.
4: Jeez.
3: Take off, you hosers.
4: Hey, Geddy, we'd like to thank you for coming on the album and singing on the hit single.
3: Well, it was my pleasure, eh? Like, I wish you guys, like, lots of success and everything.
2: Beauty.

Z Rock, the Valley's best rock and working man. That is Rush. Real Geddy Lee and Rush. Getting us into the 11 o'clock hour on a Saturday night. Mojo with you for a little bit longer. Only up until midnight live. Coming up this hour, you and I are going to check out great new rock from a band called Backhand Blue. Also, new one from Tim Montana coming up. Throw some Megadeth, some Godsmack, Wake Me, Def Leppard, and if there's room, your request, 208-746-1995. Let me know what you want to hear. This band is from Scranton, Pennsylvania. They're called Motionless and White. The song is called Brand New Numb. Motionless and White on Z-Rock.

0: Z-Rock 96.5, Valley's best rock. Oh, I'll get that phone. Somebody get that phone. That is new rock from the band Backhand Blue. Song is called Grow a Pair, for crying out loud. Grow a Pair, that's new from Backhand Blue. They're from Nashville, Tennessee. That's new rock, and it's on Z-Rock. And speaking of Tennessee, once again, congratulations to Tennessee Wesleyan's Bulldogs, winners of the NAIA Championship tonight at Harris Field.
1: What really happened?
2: May 28, 1738, Joseph Guillotin, inventor of the guillotine machine, was born. Although the guillotine became an instrument of execution, its original purpose was much more innocent, and this is what really happened.
3: I'd like a patent, please.
4: For what?
3: My food processor. I call it Le Guillotine.
4: That's a little big for the average kitchen, isn't it?
3: This is for really big vegetables and fruits, like Le Cantaloupe, Le Watermelon, and Le Very Large Grapes.
4: So basically it slices, it dices,
3: and it makes beautiful julienne fries.
4: Yeah, well, let me see how this thing works.
3: I would not put your head in there, monsieur.
4: Hey, I know my way around the kitchen. So then you press this button here.
3: No! Or you could use it that way, too.
2: The guillotine. Although it started as a kitchen aid, it soon became a deadly instrument of death, capable of creating beautiful garnishes. And now you know...
1: What really happened?
5: You got your mojo working. 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
1: You faked with me?
2: Yeah.
1: No.
2: Yeah.
1: You faked it?
2: I faked it.
1: That whole thing, the whole production, it was all an act.
2: Not bad, huh?
1: What about the breathing, the panting, the moaning, the screaming?
2: Fake.
1: I'm stunned. I'm shocked. How many times did you do this?
2: All the time.
1: All the time.
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0: Z-Rock 96.5, Valley's best rock. And great new rock there from Tim Montana. Tim Montana's new song is called Back Me Down. Tim Montana with a name like that? Yeah. He's from Butte, Montana. Wrapping up a set on a Saturday night. Mojo with you for just a little while longer. I'm about out the door. Once again, congratulations to the Tennessee Wesleyan Bulldogs. 21-3 victors over Taylor of Indiana tonight for the NAIA World Series Baseball Championship. Way to go, Bulldogs. What a lot of fun. They won that game last night. Went till 2 o'clock in the morning. Came back and won the championship today. And a thanks to everybody at Harrisfield, LCSC, and everybody who puts on the event. What a great World Series it's been. It has been. And it will be again next year. Look forward to it. As far as our weather, we're expecting mostly cloudy skies tonight, down to 47 for an overnight low. Partly sunny tomorrow on Sunday with a high temperature up to about 75 in the afternoon. Currently 54 down by the river. And that does it for this Mojo. Thanks for being there. Had a great time being here, and I'll yell at you again next Rock and Roll Weekend. Oh, something a little special coming up next.
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13: Why don't you try it now, man?
14: Okay. Testing, 1, 2, 3,
13: hey,
14: testing.
13: Man, don't test it, man. That's why the mic's not working, because you're spitting all over it. Come on now, don't spit, man. Just start. Okay, just a minute. Let me see if it's on.
14: Well, what do you want me to say?
13: Okay, we're on. Go. Oh,
14: okay. Hi, this is Dorm Radio, DORM, broadcasting live from the basement of the Science Building. Great. Okay, we want to say hi to all the techies over in Einstein Dorm. Will you shut up with that? And all the security guards and the guys playing poker down in the basement and all to the ground. Will you quit that?
13: Sound effects, man. Oh. Go ahead, keep going.
14: Okay, so we're going to be here all night playing the kind of music you want to hear. We're going to have your favorite requests and everything. So just, if you want to have a request, just call up or just come down here to the basement of Science Building. We'll play any kind of music that you want.
13: Okay, play this tune, man. Play it.
14: We're not playing the Grateful Dead again.
13: Come on, man, play it.
14: Let's play something from this century.
13: Just play this one cut, man.
14: We played that last week.
13: Okay, here, play this one, man. That's a new one.
14: What is this? Songs to fart by? What fraternity wanted that? Hey, forget it. We're not playing any of that music.
13: Okay, go to commercial. Go to commercial.
14: Okay. Do you need... Will you shut up? Do you need a Simmons drum with all 7 modules? Simmons SDS5 brain operating...
13: Hold it, man. You're shorting it out again. Can you read this thing without spitting?
14: Okay, let me try. Shelly Scott, professional drummer, singer, arranger, and programmer.
13: Oh, never mind that commercial, man. You're spitting all over the place. Here, read this one.
14: Oh, okay. Hi, dudes. Are you lonely? Well, learn the joys of rubber clothing. Neither girls and excessively hairy men need not apply. Where'd you get this? Oh, shut up, you spaz.
13: Okay, read this other one, man.
14: All right. Wait. Lonely. Alternatives is a dating service that specializes in younger man, older woman relationships. For details, call 285. What is that?
13: Nah. Your date's here, man.
14: Oh, get out of here, you spaz.
13: Okay, music. Play music.
14: Well, what are we going to play? Okay. Well, here's the number one requested song on the campus radio today called... What's it called?

0: Hey! What are you trying to do? You ruined my record, man! I just bought it!
1: I don't care what you just bought. You get your little fanny perpendicular and get ready for school.
0: I'm not going to school.
1: What do you mean you're not going to school?
0: Just what I said. I'm not going to school.
1: And why not?
0: Because I'm sick. That's why not.
1: Sick? You're sick, all right. What's wrong with you now, Prince Charming?
0: I got an earache.
1: Earache, my eye. How would you like a buttache? Now get your little fanny out of that bed and clean up this room. It looks like a pigsty. You hear me? All right, that's enough. That's enough. You push me far enough, young man, you're getting punished. Now stand up.
0: No.
1: I said stand up.
0: I let go of my hair, man.
1: Now, young man, I have talked to you and talked to you and talked to you till I'm blue in the face and I'm done talking to you.
0: Good. Does that mean you're done spitting on me, too?
1: Shut up. I'm not done talking to you. Now turn around and bend over.
0: What are you going to do, you pervert?
1: Pervert? Why are you snotty? Oh, shut up. I haven't even touched it yet. Now I want you to know this is going to hurt you a lot more than it's going to hurt me.
0: Oh, wow. That didn't even hurt.
1: Oh, yeah?
0: Oh, wow. What are you trying to do, tickle me?
1: Tickle you? Yeah, I'll tickle you.
0: Ow!
1: Oh, hey, tickle, huh? Come on, let's tickle. Come on, lock it up, funny girl.
0: No more.
1: All right, now you gonna do what I tell you?
0: Yeah.
1: You gonna talk
0: yeah.
1: back to me?
0: Yeah.
1: What?
0: I mean, no.
1: All right. Now you get your clothes on and get your little butt ready for school. Right now, do you understand?
0: Yeah.
1: All right. Yeah.

0: Okay, here's your question. Oh, I can't believe you got this one. How many Z's in ZZ Tops?
1: Oh, man, I know that too, man.
0: Time is up.
2: Okay.
3: Hey, the record stopped, man.
0: Hi, we're back here.
3: Go.
0: Hi, we're back here at DORN.
3: Just a minute.
0: Hi, we're back at DORN Radio in the basement of Science Building. If you have any requests, just come down to the basement of Science Building. We'll play any song you want to hear. Okay, we have a special guest in the studio now. We have, not so close to my ear yet, Bass.
3: Okay, go to the... What are we doing?
0: An interview, that special interview we had. We have a special guest in the studio now.
3: What interview, man?
0: Mr. T just dropped by.
3: Where, man?
0: What we talked about before, you idiot.
3: What?
0: Oh, yeah. Okay.
3: Oh, Mr. T, right.
0: Mr. T's here. Right. Jeez.
3: Okay. I think he's behind the door, man.
0: Well, come on out, Mr. T. Oh, it's really, really splendid to have you in the studio. Hi, Mr. T!
3: Here he comes now, man.
0: Hey, T, it's nice for you to take time from your busy schedule on the A-Team. How does the new season look? Oh, that's great. We watch the A-Team all the time. We even saw your video. Are you coming out with a new video? Oh, that's great. We hear you're against drugs. Are you really against drugs? Oh, that's great, because a lot of the kids need some kind of thing to look up to, you know? And so, Mr. T, what are your plans in the future?
3: My throat's sore, man. I can't do that anymore.
0: Go back up from the microphone. Okay, well, Mr. T, I know you got to hurry off now. Your busy schedule demands you go.
3: Okay, let's play some more music.
0: Oh, okay, we're going to play some more music now. We got another...
3: Do the call letters, man.
0: Okay. Hi, this is radio station DORM broadcasting live from the basement of the Science Building.
3: Okay, tell me what we're going to play the tune that's the most requested tune.
0: Okay, we're going to play now the tune
3: in the history of the world.
0: It's the most requested tune in the history of the world this week. Roll 'em.

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1: What?
0: The record's over!
1: Oh, wow, I had my Walkman on. I didn't even notice.
0: Okay.
1: Do the call letters.
0: Okay. Quick, hi, this is radio station DORM, broadcasting live from the basement of the Science Building.
1: Okay, John, what record we just played?
0: You were listening to The Grateful Dead live at the Maui Volcano Day 47. It's a great record. Okay,
1: we're out of time, man.
0: I know, we're going to sign off now.
1: Sign off.
0: That's what I'm doing. We're going to sign off now because we got to go back to the dorm and cram for our urine test.
1: That's not funny, man.
0: So long, and see you guys later.
1: Look at the mic, man. It's cutting out again. Look at it, man.
0: What's the matter?
1: Spit all over. It's rusting. Look where it's rusting.
0: Okay, well,
1: man, you got to quit spitting, man. That's not good for the equipment.
0: Okay, so we're going to say so long and see you tomorrow night.
1: Okay, we off the air?
0: Yeah.
1: Hey, stick your nuts in here, man.
0: Oh, get out of here, you bastard!
2: If I could just have your attention.

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We are gathered here today in the presence of God, family, and friends to witness and bless the joining together of Jane and John. They stand here in the presence of their

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0: ABC News, I'm Brian Clark. The mayor of Newark, New Jersey has implemented a curfew near the ICE facility that's been at the center of clashes between demonstrators. Governor Mikey Sherrill asked protesters to lower the temperature, says ABC's Allison Kosick.
1: Police stood between opposing groups of demonstrators outside the detention center.
2: But if you want to immigrate here, there's a right way to do it.
1: The Department of Homeland Security is pushing back on claims about conditions inside the facility and denying reports that detainees have launched a hunger strike.
0: U.S. Central Command says the U.S. disabled a commercial ship attempting to breach the blockade near Iran. There was a big boom in the northeastern U.S. Recorded in Danvers, Massachusetts, it was a meteor entering the atmosphere. And the bodies of all nine workers missing after an explosion at a paper mill in Washington State have now been recovered. A total of 11 people were killed in last week's incident. This is ABC News.
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0: ABC News, I'm Brian Clark. President Trump's indicating he may take on a greater role in the celebrations of the country's 250th anniversary. ABC Selena Wang explains from the White House.
1: The majority of musicians slated for the Trump-backed event celebrating America's 250th now pulling out. The president now saying he'll hold a rally on Wednesday on the National Mall to replace the planned concerts.
0: President met Friday with advisors, but still has not made a decision on whether to accept a ceasefire with Iran that would reopen the Strait of Hormuz. U.S. Central Command says American aircraft disabled a commercial ship Friday that was trying to evade the blockade. The mayor of Newark, New Jersey, implemented a curfew near an ICE detention center that's seen days of clashes between protesters. And after five people were killed and more than 40 hurt in a chain reaction bus crash on Interstate 95 to Virginia, authorities have charged the bus driver with involuntary manslaughter. This is ABC News.
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0: ABC News, I'm Brian Clark. Authorities in Virginia say the driver of a bus failed to slow down in an I-95 work zone Friday, and that triggered a chain reaction crash that left five people dead and dozens hurt. ABC's Andrew Dimbert says the driver has now been criminally charged.
1: The National Transportation Safety Board says it's investigating the bus driver's actions in the moments before the crash. The driver remains hospitalized but in custody, facing a maximum of 10 years in prison for each charge of involuntary manslaughter if convicted.
0: Iran's parliament speaker says that any deal with the U.S. must secure the rights of the Iranian people. President Trump said Saturday the U.S. is close to a very good deal with Iran, but still no final agreement that would reopen the Strait of Hormuz. Family of four-time Stanley Cup champ Claude Lemieux, who died last week by suicide, announced they will have his brain studied for CTE, saying they hope it will help lead to greater understanding, honest conversations, and better protections for athletes. This is ABC News.
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0: ABC News. I'm Brian Clark. Central Africa's Ebola outbreak is blamed for more than 220 deaths in the Democratic Republic of Congo, and the director of the World Health Organization visited the epicenter in the DRE. Tedros Adhanom Ghebreyesus said that community is key.
1: Everyone should take care of himself or herself and take care of each other as well. By doing that, we can stop this outbreak as soon as possible.
0: Still no decision from President Trump on whether to move forward with extending the ceasefire with Iran, which would reopen the Strait of Hormuz. New Jersey Governor Mikey Sherrill says demonstrators attacked police outside of Delaney Hall, the ICE detention facility in Newark that's been the scene of clashes between pro and anti-ICE groups. The San Antonio Spurs back to the NBA Finals for the first time in 12 years after beating the Oklahoma City Thunder in Game 7 of the West Finals. The Spurs will play the New York Knicks in the finals beginning Wednesday. This is ABC News.
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1: On January 10th, 2020, music fans around the world were stunned by the shocking and devastating news that virtuoso drummer, the Professor, Neil Peart, had died at the age of 67. After a very private 3.5-year battle with glioblastoma, which is an aggressive brain cancer, his Rush bandmates Geddy Lee and Alex Lifeson, along with Neil's family, made the joint announcement 3 days after Neil's passing. I'm Nick Carter, and in the years since, Geddy and Alex have always, well, they've always said unlikely when asked about Rush continuing on in any form without Neil, until last October, when they shocked the world yet again with the announcement of a new Rush tour, and more importantly, a new drummer. The tour is called 50-something, and the drummer joining them is a beast. Her name is Anika Nieles, a German musician who they discovered through Geddy Lee's longtime bass tech, Scully. Hey, Scully! Scully had been touring with Anika and raved about her enough to Geddy and Alex that they flew her to Canada secretly for an audition. They were blown away by her ability and her vibe, and now the unlikely has happened. Rush is launching a new tour on June 7th at the Forum in Los Angeles. And yes, before you go all comic book guy and start complaining, Neil's family is on board. His widow Carrie and his daughter Olivia are thrilled to support the 50-something tour. That's a direct quote, by the way. So today we celebrate Rush and the Professor, Neil Peart, as we hear about Neil's life in Rush in his own words. Welcome to Off the Record.

0: Here's a shock to many. Neil Peart's first instrument was actually piano. But it didn't take long for him to ask his parents for a set of drums.
1: For my 13th birthday, they did what I still advise parents to do if they tell me, my kid wants to play drums, what should I do? They got me lessons, a pair of sticks, and a practice pad, and say, you do this for a year, and we'll get you drums. So every Saturday for a year, I went to my lesson, and I did my practicing on the practice pad, made drum sets out of magazines, whatever, but I showed my devotion for a year, and then I got my first three-piece set of drums. And when I wanted a better set of drums, my dad signed for the loan. I had to make the payments, $650 set of Rogers that my dad co-signed for the loan, and I was mowing lawns as well as, you know, playing gigs and all that, and I worked for my dad on holidays. I could make $32 a month. See, I remember all these things because they were so important. It was $32 a month were my payments on that set of drums. And then when I was 18, I wanted to go to England because the Ontario bands didn't manifest the same ambition that I had. I thought, London, I have to go to London. I'll be discovered there for sure. So they said, well, whatever money you can raise, we'll match it. And again, what a supportive thing to do, you know.

You're not exactly on your own here. We're a partnership and as a family. So I sold my record player and things like that and raised a couple hundred bucks, and they gave me a couple hundred and matched my ambition. That's to say, I showed my commitment all along the way. From the very beginning, I showed my commitment to the practice pad, so they took me the next step. So they were responsive and responsible.

0: Skinny Lee and Alex Lifeson had already started Rush and recorded an album with their original drummer, John Rutsey. Well, he quit, so they held auditions and Neil Peart got the gig. Just before the band's first American tour in 1974, here's Neil.
1: They were just on the cusp. They'd just been signed, so they had an advance. So all three of us went to the music store together and chose our instruments. I'll never forget the riding in the truck back from that music store with our new gear. You think life gets better than that? And then we started the first American tour, coming down and opening for all these bands and all that together. So our real experience as an international band is all shared, you know, from the time that I joined. It happened to be perfect, the perfect moment to start building a career together. And again, sharing senses of humor. That's so huge. I always stress that fact that the first day that we shared jokes and we shared the love of Monty Python, that's really a great thing to base a friendship on if you all laugh at the same things.

0: from the Rush album Fly By Night and the first to feature drummer Neil Peart. I'm Nick Carter, and coming up off the record, Neil shares stories from the making of Rush's most artistic and commercially successful album, Moving Pictures, including which song was most difficult to write and which was most difficult to play live. 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
7: It is Nick Carter back with Rush off the record. Now, Rush spent 10 weeks recording the Moving Pictures album, taking a little break right in the middle of the sessions to do a little reconnaissance, a few live dates to test out new material. Here's Neil Peart.
8: One of the things I say about Moving Pictures, I wish it was our first album, because it's really when I think we started to become us. And I like a lot of what we did before, don't get me wrong, I'm not disparaging it. And everything led up to what Moving Pictures became, absolutely. All of our experiments, all our little dilatory meanderings through stylistic worlds and technical exercises that kind of preoccupied us early on, all the lyrical experimentation I did of different kinds, learning, you know, how to do it. And I was trying to learn more about lyric writing and about poetry, and found out that the earliest poems didn't have rhyme. They had alliteration. And the definition of a poem, they didn't even have rhyme at all. It was just a matter of getting stringing words together that started with the same letter. So that's just one example of a technique that I got preoccupied with and tried to find out why, you know, and how to use it and all that. I was through all that by the time Moving Pictures came. As a band, we were through a lot of our technical experimentation and epic building and all of that. And we had those skills now and brought them back in focus with a much stronger, more unified sound, I think more muscular. That's a very good definition of what Moving Pictures is, especially compared to its predecessors and the one after.
9: I'm

Sawyer was unique in that I had co-written the lyrics with Max Webster, who was a band we worked with a lot, and their lyricist, Pied du Bois, had a much more edgy street sort of approach to lyric writing. And in fact, he worked as a janitor in an insane asylum. But he used to give me these sheafs of notes in handwritten notebooks, and Tom Sawyer was one that I pulled out. And I kind of imposed order on it, is what I said. Well, later,

Robbins that I worked on with him firsthand was another example. It would inevitably, again, someone else's mind, someone else's spirit in that work inevitably took it a little bit different place and affected us. It's remarkable how cellular a change like that is, that it made us think differently as writers. You know, in the way over the years, we invent bands. For instance, we had one band called The Fabulous Men, and we have a subgroup called Rockin' F. And when we go to write sometimes, we'll write this as Rockin' F. Or The Fabulous Men was our new wave band. And when we were doing that sort of style in the 80s, we would become The Fabulous Men and write as them. And Rockin' F is one we still use to this day. When we want something that's kind of straight ahead and very primal, what rock and roll is all about, we become Rockin' F. No.

0: That, as I'm sure you know, is Tom Sawyer from the Moving Pictures album. Neil Peart always said it was the hardest song for him to play live because of the speed and strength required to play it. But it's a different song on that album that proved to be the most difficult to write. From a lyric perspective, Red Barchetta.
1: Prose writing is so free and luxurious in comparison, where lyric writing is rigorous, chipping away like with a hammer and a chisel at those few dozen words. And especially in a case like this, when I want to create a world, so much research went into that, so much writing, rewriting, and creating the little scenes in Red Barchetta that we would evoke either vocally or instrumentally, because Alex's guitar solo is nothing but the chase scene. You know, all of those and the rhythmic part before that, too. Yeah, all of it has a dramatic tension that's meant to be part of the story. And either, like I said, backgrounded in terms of music and vocals, or evoke it instrumentally. For us to start off that softly and then build up rather gently and then full out dynamics in the middle of it. I especially like the live version of this song. Can we bring it down one more time? Coming out of the guitar solo just for four bars, and I play at halftime, and we just play it all slinky, and then we pound out into that just driving 7/4 release, tension and release, out of the guitar solo, bring it way down. And that, I wish that's one we might even change the original recording for it if we could go back in time. But live performance, that song really shines.

0: Rush there and Red Barchetta. Nick Carter here. And coming up off the record, Neil Peart addresses fame and his reputation for being antisocial. And what all of that has to do with limelight.
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4: I'm Nick Carter. This is Rush off the record. Worst host ever.
5: I'm just channeling the Rush fans out there because I know how you are.
4: Neil Peart wrote the camera eye for the Moving Pictures album. And though the lyrics are based on his own experience, he said it was more observational than personal in nature.
6: It was experiences, first-hand experience of walking around in Manhattan on an early spring day and the angularity of the crowds of people all around you, the energy coming up from the streets. And similarly, I spent a lot of time in my youth, my late teens and so on. I moved to England, to London. I had a great life-changing experience there anyway, so I got to know the streets of London pretty well and could evoke them also in that sense of the concentration that a big city has of energy and culture that you just feel, you know, and it's easy to disparage cities sometimes, and a lot of people do. On the other hand, I would choose to live rurally, but never more than an hour from a major city, because I think they are such a center of energy and culture and interhuman relations that they are really necessary.

0: From Moving Pictures, that's The Camera Eye. And of all of the songs on that album, singer Geddy Lee says that Limelight was more of drummer Neil Peart's song rather than that of the band's. It was about Neil's difficulty adjusting to the fame, the fan adoration, and the lack of privacy that came along with Rush's commercial success. Neil himself has said that Limelight's lyrics are a direct result of what he and Rush were experiencing at that point in time. His case in point, cast in this unlikely role, ill-equipped to act with insufficient tact, one must put up barriers to keep oneself intact.
1: The metaphor of barriers was so true because this is through experience as a band. When we came out, there was no guard on our dressing room door because supply and demand is the simplest thing. You know, we were all supply, no demand. But people walked in and out of our dressing room at will. You know, we didn't have any security. We didn't need it. And so it was when that change came along. And when you find yourself having to make up a name to check into a hotel under, these are small things, perhaps, and they're not hurtful, but they're weird. When you add up all of those little things that the strangers yell at you on the street, even in a friendly way, it's like, whoa, what was that? When you come from a small town and you've grown up as a little kid, you know, where maybe most people know each other and all that, and strangers don't yell at each other or do anything other than say hello, these little moments are a little bit surreal. And having to decide, okay, we need security on our dressing room door now. Okay, we need a barricade in front of the stage now. Okay, we have to hire a security person. All these things are like, ew. You know, they're icky, and they truly are, but they do become necessary. So I use the word barriers there, to put up barriers to just for things like that, to protect your privacy or your ability to do your job even.

And the thing is, I'm not antisocial. You know, in the course of my everyday life, I have wonderful little encounters with people every day. You know, at the grocery store, at a gas station sometimes, you know, on the street, in a store, on a hike, or I walk my dog in one of the canyons every Sunday morning, and I sit at one place and give him water and give people directions, because I know it's the one place where people get lost, and you know, I know the area, and the dog likes to take a rest and drink some water, and we just sit there and tell people which way to the waterfall, which way to the ridge. Every day is full of encounters like that. So funnily enough, I can be sometimes marked down as antisocial

0: Interestingly enough, Neil Peart said there was one Rush lyric that got quoted back to him most often, and it's from that song we just heard, Limelight. You ready? The lyric is, I can't pretend a stranger is a long-awaited friend. It's a little selfish if you ask me, yo. I'm Nick Carter. Come on, I'm just kidding. Relax. I'm Nick Carter. Coming up next off the record, Neil Peart's distinction between retirement and band breakups.
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8: 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A hospital.

0: The long road to recovery. 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

0: How's it going, eh? Nick Carter here, and as mentioned earlier, Rush is embarking on the 12-date 50-something tour to celebrate the formation of the Rush Classic lineup when Neil Peart joined the band in 1974. It'll be the first time Rush has toured since their 40th anniversary tour wrapped in 2015, after which Neil Peart promptly retired.
1: If your ambition as a drummer is to become not only a good timekeeper, but as I've been suggesting, to be more than that, to be able to control it and push and pull it in a very deliberate way for the sake of the other guys in the band, for the sake of the music. And a trick I showed Alex years ago, which has served him so well, any songs that he had to start, again, if you're excited, you tend to go fast. But somebody taught me, don't think of the beginning because you're too excited. Think of what it's supposed to sound like, you know, 2 minutes from now. And I taught that to Alex, and Alex, again, counts in songs in perfect tempo now.

0: stopped touring in 2015 after Neil Peart announced his retirement. Even Neil himself was careful at the time to say it was a retirement and not a band breakup. He left the door open to the possibility of Rush reuniting in the future, a future that tragically was cut short before that could happen.
1: The Police were three very disparate personalities that were just kind of thrown together into this musical stew, but personally had no heritage, no shared history, that even Geddy and Alex and I grew up in the same sort of places, you know, with the same sort of people and the same sort of bands. We had a lot of shared history. The first things we talked about were Monty Python and Lord of the Rings, you know, and a multitude of bands that we liked. So we had a lot of that, where other bands that don't have that, it's probably much more difficult to forge.

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Off the Record was written and produced by Stacey Power, production and engineering by Brett Abbott. I am merely Nick Carter. You should follow me on the internets, on X and on Instagram, at the Notorious NIK. I'll follow you back, and I'll see you next time, Off the Record.

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0: remember who you're dealing with.
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0: The Fabulous T-Birds with Tough Enough. Also in there, Tessa with Little Susie, which is actually a cover of a 1981 song by the British group PhD. The Pretenders and Bon Jovi started our trip to 1986. We'll have more from the year of Ferris Bueller to the day off, 1986, when we come back.
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5: Welcome back to the year the Chicago Bears did the Super Bowl shuffle to victory, and Van Halen got a new lead singer when Sammy

It was the year Jack Nicklaus became the oldest player to win the Masters at age 46. And Genesis released their highest-selling album, Invisible Touch. 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

0: I Want Action from Poison's debut Look What the Cat Dragged In. We also heard from Genesis, Eddie Money, and Van Halen opened the set. Our journey through the year, Queen performed their last concert with Freddie Mercury at the Nebworth Festival 1986, continues when Flashback returns.
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0: That's Boston with her only number one song, Amanda. Also helping to close out our 1986 salute with the Georgia Satellites, Eric Clapton, and Ozzy Osbourne. Well, that's it for 1986, but stay right here. We'll kick off another hour when we come back.
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3: This week's newscast begins in 2007. 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

Guns N' Roses. This week in 1983, guitarist Slash first heard Axl Rose singing with the band Rapid Fire during a Battle of the Bands competition on the Sunset Strip. 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

0: And sadly, this week in 2017, we lost the soulful voice of the Allman Brothers. 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

0: And finally, happy birthday to the late thunderous Led Zeppelin drummer John Bonham, who was born this week in 1948. 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